0: Better love the drama.
1: All right, Osnabrück, it's still a long night, so listen up. Minister Warken says we need big structural changes to take care of our care system. Preventative action is key, she claims. Sounds like a lot of reading for one Monday night. Seriously, though, if you're out there right now when it's just 16 degrees Celsius and overcast, bundle up. Let's focus on shaking off the deep thoughts and just vibe. We're taking a major leap into the craziest corner of rock and roll. Get ready for Gnarls Barkley's Crazy.
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right, Osnabrück, quick gut check. The headlines tonight are heavy. We're talking massive legislative demands from the medical establishment, full bans on flavors, packaging mandates, basically treating nicotine like a federal issue. It's a major headache. Now, the A30 cancellation is cleared, so forget that detour worry. The forecast remains overcast, clinging steady at 16 degrees Celsius. But frankly, the atmosphere feels more volatile than the weather. Speaking of emotional temperature dips, we've got a classic on coming up, Cry For You. Prepare yourself, because this UK radio edit is going to make you feel like you missed your pregame skincare routine. Here's the soundtrack for the insomnia.

0: Osnabrück, let's talk about the headlines, because they are anything but routine. The German Judges' Association is sounding the alarm about a massive shortfall, a critical 2,000 criminal investigator shortage nationwide. We're talking about overworked personnel forcing cases to stall or get dropped. It's a major system headache, and the call to action is urgent. Speaking of things feeling strained, even the weather is holding steady at 16 degrees Celsius. But frankly, the emotional atmosphere out there feels far more drained. If your patience level has dropped faster than the cloud cover predicts later at 15 degrees, then you need this. You Asked for Alone Again by Alyssa Reed and Jump Smokers. This is the soundtrack for anyone who feels like they need a whole weekend to recover. Enjoy the track.
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1: Osnabrück, listen up. This isn't just a chat, it's a mandate. When the algorithms rule, democracy needs transparency, period. We're talking major boundaries for young people's online feeds. It has to stop. Forget the 16 degrees Celsius outside, the drama out there is infinitely hotter. We're dialing down the noise, tuning up the anthems. It's time to remember why we started. Journey, don't stop believing.

0: A 15 degrees Celsius night and news showing 74% of hospitals struggling. The vibes are complicated, but we're turning up the volume for Offenbach's Be Mine because nothing needs to sustain indefinitely tonight.
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0: The market is evolving, folks. Even beer needs to pivot to survive. Just remember to watch out for those defective trucks on the A1. While it's only 15 degrees Celsius out there, this vibe is anything but cold. Sebastian Skaff's I'll Be There is up next. I have a feeling this track will make us all feel like we'll be there eventually.
1: Us now.

0: Look, the financial charts are rising steadily, a big leap to 19.9%. But tonight, we operate on pure vibes. It's only 15 degrees outside, but the energy here is anything but chilly. Because even when life feels like it's collecting higher fees, we still have the perfect dose of introspection. Das Buch by Sido is up next.
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0: me. 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
1: Listen up, Osner. World events are crazy. Adi Hutter is making a dramatic comeback to Frankfurt, but tonight, the vibes are running a far higher temp than the weather. It's only 15 degrees Celsius out there, but our energy level is anything but lukewarm. Before you start analyzing the deep emotional resonance of a coach's career move, let's just sit with that feeling. Because up next, we're getting Just Give Me a Reason. So take a deep breath, feel that drama build, and tell me, does this song require a solid pair of flannel pants? Let's go.

0: Monday, 3040 a.m. And while the political talk from Europe's deep strategic needs to Weber's latest statements is genuinely significant, let's be honest, the drama outside barely rivals a day when it's 15 degrees Celsius and just completely overcast. Tonight, though, the vibes are building a palpable intensity. Next up, we're dusting off the grunge grittiness of Clint Eastwood. It's mandatory listening when you feel like you need a very cinematic poncho-required life story. Osna, let's go.
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0: The geopolitical temperature is certainly higher than the forecasted 15 degrees Celsius, isn't it? We've just tracked a massive political reset with Wolfgang Kubicki's FDP talk of reducing bureaucracy, demanding individual freedom, and reforming everything from education to energy costs. The debate around what constitutes a true German reset is electric. But tonight, Ozna FM doesn't just talk. High strategy. We vibe high strategy. It's time to trade the policy white papers for some undeniable, sun-drenched Californian grit. This is Red Hot Chili Peppers' Californication. Let's go.
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0: political scene, whether in Malta or just across town, seems to favor stability, which is frankly boring. Prime Minister Abella's consistent win reminds us that sometimes the status quo wins, much like the forecast of 15 degrees Celsius today. Stable. Predictable. But tonight, Asda FM trades those political projections for pure, undeniable pop energy. We're swapping out the parliamentary minutes for a little flair. Get ready for Shakira's Whenever, Wherever. Let's go.
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1: We just heard the deep dive into EU security, the renewed debates on associate status, and the constant call for Europe to be prepared for every possible option. It's a lot of commitment, a lot of prepared for, and frankly, it sounds like homework. We're sitting here, it's 15 degrees Celsius and perfectly clear, but I'm sensing a different kind of atmosphere tonight. Enough deliberation for the week. Let's trade the minutes of the plenary session for some serious rhythm. Get ready, because we are launching into Topic X Fireboy DMLX Nico Santos with Body. Let's ride.

0: Let's agree on something. Debating global security is exhausting. We heard about the 50 million euro jackpot, and while the odds are definitely 1 in 140 million, use caution out there. Tonight, we're betting on a different kind of win. It's 15 degrees Celsius, currently clear but heading toward overcast, so let's ditch the heavy thinking and lean into some serious pop. Get ready to hear Elizabeth Taylor tackle Taylor Swift. Let's go.
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0: Good evening, everyone. It is 4:30 at night here on Ozna FM, and we are absolutely not stopping for the night. Speaking of clear roads, great news, the A1 has been totally cleared, so if you need to get from Bremen through to Osnabrück, consider it done. Meanwhile, the forecast remains delightfully stable at 15 degrees Celsius, transitioning from mainly clear to overcast, which basically means you can complain about the weather, but you won't have to deal with the temperature. It's perfect. Enough talk about infrastructure and thermometry. It's time to lift the mood. Get ready for Girls on Films by Duran. Duran, let's go.
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0: and we are ticking along here at the heart of Osnabrück, bringing the energy to the pop pulse. The forecast for us remains delightfully stable at a breezy 15 degrees Celsius and mainly clear skies. Perfect for, well, not thinking too hard about international diplomacy, that is. On the news front, the political air has been thick this afternoon with calls for clarity surrounding Germany's commitment to the UN Security Council. 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

0: Good morning, or rather good late Monday night, Osnabrück. It's 45 a.m. on Monday, the 1st of June. The forecast calls for 15 degrees Celsius, and it looks clear right now, though later we're switching gears to an overcast 15 degrees. Now, about the news, apparently, Central Germany is having quite the meltdown, with DWD issuing warnings for flash flooding, hail, and lightning. Seriously? The weather's drama is more intense than the international discourse this morning. But don't worry about the storms. We've got no traffic buildup slowing us down here. Guys, I'm passing the baton. I'm heading off and giving it up for the fantastic Josh, who'll be keeping the good spirits high for the morning show. Josh is going to be full of energy, so pump your listening gear up. Let's kick this send-off with Empire of the Sun's music on the radio.
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1: Morning, Osnabrück. And a big shout-out to Jackson for getting us running. Seriously, I hope he actually remembers how to be high energy after the night show. It is a gorgeous morning here. Currently 14 degrees Celsius and mainly clear, which is nice because the news is absolute drama. Between all the severe thunderstorm warnings, the flash flooding, the hail, the whole deal, Central Germany might think its weather is an action movie, but here, we're just vibing. We're keeping it cool, calm, and utterly stable. Let's settle into this perfect morning groove with some music. Up next, a request for 1,000-foot crutches courtesy call. Hey.

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1: Good morning, Osnabrück. We're keeping this Monday momentum going, and honestly, this smooth 14 degrees Celsius and mainly clear weather certainly helps the mood. Now, the news headlines today. Listen, it's all high-stakes rail bureaucracy over Italo and framework laws until 2031. It sounds more like a doctoral thesis than actual drama. Good thing there are no traffic snags, and good thing we're keeping life simple. Enough with the geopolitical train drama, folks. Up next, we've got Depeche Mode's Enjoy the Silence, Interlude D2, Crucified. Hopefully, this song doesn't make anyone feel too dramatically crucified. Maybe it's just a good soundtrack for enjoying this perfect, undramatized Osnabrück morning. Let the music take over!

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1: Good morning again, Osnabrück. We're keeping the good vibes flowing. 14 degrees Celsius and looking clear out there, which is perfect because the national news is doing a hardcore soap opera routine this morning. Talk about relationship drama. All this talk of leadership changes and resignation rumors. It sounds more like a Monday morning soap opera than actual politics. Seriously, the drama rating is through the roof. But don't worry, the streets are clear and the stakes aren't this high. Enough with the political spats. Up next, we've got Sister Hazel with Where Do You Go? Perfect soundtrack for forgetting all the nation-state turmoil and simply enjoying our Osnabrück morning. Let's go.

0: We are still here, Osnabrück, halfway through the morning madness and still keeping the vibes dialed up. Quick reality check, a big shout out to whoever tracked the A30 traffic, because apparently the only thing getting canceled this morning is the danger, because it's all clear. Talk about redundancy. The weather is keeping up the farce too. Now it's a comfortable 14 degrees Celsius, but apparently, come evening, we're trading sunny drama for an overcast 15 degrees. Honestly, enough with the forecasts. Let's ditch the info dump and get to the good stuff. Up next, we are cruising into our soundtrack perfection with Jessia, and he's a 10. Let's go.
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1: All right, Osnabrück, 40 minutes in and we are nowhere near finished. We've heard all the drama, political maneuvers and all, but honestly, after all that background noise, we're just happy to be here. It's a crisp 14 degrees Celsius out and the vibe is definitely clearer than the local party scene. Time to shed the politics and sing along. Next up, we have Lee Dorsey with Give It Up, perfect for when you realize you really should have left your responsibilities at home. 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
2: Monday, Osnabrück. Feeling that crisp 14 degrees today? Don't worry about pension rates jumping from 18.6% to 19.9%. We're just focusing on the music. The weather might creep up to 15 degrees by evening, but that drama is over. Ready for some pop culture chaos? Next up, Mean Girls' Rachel Crowe. Try not to stress about your Monday unless it's a total fashion disaster. 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
1: Good morning, Monday, Osnabrück. We're live at 6 a.m. And yes, before you panic over the DIHK's warning that our GDP might drop by nearly 9%, or the complex math of 186.7 terawatt hours, let's focus on something much more chill. The drama is staying off the airwaves. Time to vibe out with Alan Walker's Faded. 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
1: All right. Monday morning in Osnabrück crew, we're here and we're good to go. The roads, crystal clear. The forecast says 14 degrees Celsius now, maybe climbing to 15 degrees Celsius and cloudy later. But let's keep the focus on the headlines, yeah? Forget the small stuff. Since the vibe is staying locked up with us for the next few minutes, here comes a dose of classic energy, Akon with Locked Up. Hit play. 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
1: Okay, Osneybrook crew, let's talk briefly about human behavior, because some of you are always testing the limits. The repeat rule breakers. Just remember, we handle it with kindness, but maybe bring your A game this morning. Speaking of changing moods, the weather is doing its thing. We're at 14 degrees Celsius now, apparently planning a soft slide up to 15 degrees by evening, complete with the dramatic shift to overcast skies. You guys are more unpredictable than that forecast? Luckily, the vibe's holding steady right here. And speaking of shifts, we've got a little dose of classic earnest rock incoming. Get ready for Orelli by Wir Sind Helden. It's a genre pivot that's suspiciously German, perfect for getting you motivated and remembering that maybe staying within the lines is sometimes cool. Here you go. 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
1: Good morning, Osnabrück. Welcome back to Osna FM. It is already 6003 on Monday, 1st June, which means we are powered up and ready to tackle the week. But first, let's talk reality, traffic. If you're heading over the A1 this morning, there's a bit of a hiccup between Osnabrück North and Osnabrück Hafen, a defective truck on the hard shoulder. Stay patient, everyone, and make sure your phone's navigation hasn't also experienced a technical defect of its own. Now, I know Monday mornings are less glittery sunshine and 14 degrees Celsius and more slow crawl past defective machinery, but we are not going to dwell on the mundane. We're leaping. We're shifting gears completely because to shake off the slow lane vibe, we need something with serious energy. Get ready to jump straight into 2212s by Azealia Banks Feet, Lazy J. This one is built for defying traffic cones. Here you go.
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0: So, the drama never ends, does it? We've got Champions League heartbreak and dramatic penalty shootouts out there. Let's just keep things smooth enough to counteract that level of emotional whiplash, Osnabrück. We need reliable vibes. No sudden late goals allowed. Here, let's shift gears back to the golden rhythm with Miles Smith and Golds.
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0: Good morning, Osnabrück. It's Monday and 65 a.m. already. We've got big numbers floating around today. 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But seriously, we need something reliably good to get you started. Things are only 13 degrees Celsius outside, so let's keep the mood warmer. Time to power through this morning chaos with Electric Light Orchestra.
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1: Morning, Usnabrick. All right, you survived another Monday, and we're powering through the day. We've got some huge headlines this morning involving international substation no-fly zones, making the European grid feel slightly more volatile than my Spotify playlist right now. Seriously, though, caring about the $130 million needed to keep the lights on makes you appreciate a reliable power nap, doesn't it? Speaking of power, remember that on the A1, near Osnabrück North, a defective truck is slowing things down. Maybe take the detour, folks. It's only 13 degrees Celsius right now. Partly cloudy, but by evening we're climbing to 15 degrees. Overcast, nature is committed to making us feel something, apparently. But listen, we're not worried about national infrastructure. We're worried about your dance moves. Time to make some noise and ignore all the geopolitical warnings. Throw your hands up for Natalie McComa and I just want to dance.
2: Put it on. Put it on. This one.

0: All right, Osnabrück, shifting gears after all that global policy heat. While Europe seems to be having a very controversial conversation this morning, we're keeping things civil right here. Looks like the weather understands. 14 degrees Celsius, an entirely overcast mood today. But if you need some drama that actually kicks, we're getting the sass. Get ready, because even if things feel politically tense, you might be feeling hot enough to dance right to this iconic track by Avril Lavigne.
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1: Okay, Osnabrück. All right, let's tackle the seriousness of a potentially 8 billion euro deficit later. For now, we'll focus on something easily digestible. The weather understands our financial mood, sticking at 14 degrees Celsius and keeping it completely overcast, though we're predicting a slight bump up to 15 degrees this evening. But guess what? We're not even needing that little temperature shift to brighten things up. Ditch the budget spreadsheets, grab a snack, and let's get straight to the much more reliable mood booster that is a requested track by Crow.
2: Das war mit Abstand die schlimmste Woche, die ich in meinem Leben je hatte. Ich weiß nicht, ob ich aufstehen soll, ich hab keinen Plan, was ich mache. Irgendwie ist alles scheiße, ich war noch nie so weit am Boden.

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1: All right, Ozabrook, here we are, 7:30 in the morning, Monday, June 1st, 2026. Traffic update for the A1 is canceled, folks, so you can stop worrying. The weather is sticking to 14 degrees Celsius, totally overcast, and yes, it will climb a measly degree or two to 15 degrees this evening. Meanwhile, we've got pop perfection coming up. Forget the climate reports and the commute stress. 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Enjoy the ride.

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1: Good morning. Good morning. It's 7:40 in the morning, Monday, 1st June, 2026. Yikes, checking the news. Seems like national finances are having a bit of a rough time lately, losing billions in budgets. Maybe keep an eye on your wallets, mate. It's a chilly 14 degrees Celsius out there, so grab a jacket. We're turning up the volume on the good vibes before all that heavy stuff. Get comfy, because up next is How Will I Know by Mike Maimone. 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

0: you, rock stars. Good morning, good morning. We're still firing up the good times here at Rock and Pop Ozna FM. It's a cool 14 degrees Celsius out there, and while the weather stays overcast, don't sweat it. We're turning up the vibes until we hit 15 degrees Celsius this evening. As for the heavy stuff happening in the news, seems everyone out there has some kind of deal-breaker list these days. But enough about policy and red lines. We need some pure harmony right now. Get ready, because up next is Pentatonix's Say Something. If the politics out there are a complex mess, at least these guys can manage harmony that's even more complicated. Stick around.
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1: We've survived another 3 hours of Usna FM madness, people. You are doing great. Speaking of global situations, the headlines today are pretty dramatic. It's a lot to take in, right? But remember, even when things sound super complicated, we'll tackle it one bite-sized, perfectly catchy segment at a time. On a much less dramatic note, checking the forecast, it's currently 14 degrees Celsius and cloudy out there. Seems predictable, much like our current stable energy level. But hey, by evening, we're creeping right up to 15 degrees Celsius, still overcast. You can plan for zero drama, literally. Okay, let's switch gears entirely and let this track do the heavy lifting. This is Ashes with Stellar. If the song can make us feel stellar, maybe we can convince the rest of the world to handle the stuff happening in Lebanon. Enjoy the track.

0: So we're back, and while the big headlines are still dealing with some serious labor red lines, it sounds like some reform proposals are drawing a line at decent pensions and working hours. We're keeping things moving here at Osne FM. Just a quick word for commuters, remember it's only 14 degrees Celsius and still looks totally overcast outside. Oh, and if you're heading out on the B-51, watch your socks. There are reports of rogue stones making the journey between Bad Iburg and George Marienhut. Now, enough worrying about external things. We need some good vibes to scrub the slate clean. So let's turn up the heat a little bit and blast Maroon 5's Girls Like You with Cardi B. Enjoy!
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0: Hey, Ozna. Hope you're still cruising with the vibes. Look, the news is heavy today with that drama around the judges, but we're keeping the mood afloat. Quick traffic word. If you're heading B51, Munster to Osnabrück, watch out for those rogue stones between Borglohur Street and George Marion Hut. And yes, for the second time, those stones are still hanging out on the B51, Munster to Osnabrück, near Borglohur Street and George Marion Hut. Meanwhile, it's only 15 degrees Celsius and looks totally overcast out. Seriously, watch your step. Now, enough of the warnings. We need some music. Let's get into Giver by Kay Flay.
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1: Good Monday morning, Osna. It's 8,030 and we're keeping the good vibes pumping despite what the headlines are serving up. Quick essential heads up. If you're heading that way, watch out for a 2-kilometer traffic jam on the A30. Ryan to Osnabrück near Lotte Osnabrück Junction and Hasbergen Gast. And yes, even with the 15 degrees Celsius out, that rush hour traffic is just going to make you sweat a bit. Okay, enough of the commute dramas. Let's get this party rocking. Time 2. Don't Funk With My Heart. Hope you've paid attention to the choreography, because this one is a workout.

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1: Hey, Ozna. While the national drama unfolding is super heavy and the weather outside is stuck at a chilly 15 degrees Celsius under cloudy skies, we are powering through. Time for Papa Roach's Not Listening. It's the perfect anthem for forgetting, shall we say, whatever those serious debates are. Let's zone out and let the sound do the talking.

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1: Seriously, whatever dramatic mess is happening out there, let's forget about it. It's only 15 degrees Celsius and still cloudy, so we need a blast of energy. Time to shake off the Monday morning gloom with Green Day.
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0: We are still kicking off this Monday morning, Osnabrück. So, a few things to check in on. The latest reports show some mixed numbers. Retail activity fluctuated, dropping by 0.3% in some areas. But don't worry your brilliant minds about it. Traffic around B51? That warning is officially lifted, danger dismissed, people are free to roam. And right now, the weather is stuck at a steady 15 degrees Celsius, still beautifully overcast. But hey, 15 degrees is perfectly fine, on Tuesdays maybe. Now, if all those economic woes and clouds have made you feel a little overwhelmed, I have the perfect soundtrack for you. Get ready to feel completely basket-cased with pure energy. Green Day, coming up now!
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1: Good morning, Osnabrück. We've hit the mid-morning groove now, so let's tackle a couple of items. On the economic scene, people are shopping or maybe just eating out because retail sales saw a small real dip of 0.3% in April. So the takeaway is, food is thriving, while other shopping sectors are taking a quick breather. Next up, the commute. If you are heading towards the Lotte-Hasbergen gas junction on the A30, please note there is a 2-kilometer standstill traffic incident expected to last about 1 hour. Consider bringing a novel or a snack. Checking the mercury, we are staying at a steady 15 degrees Celsius and overcast, which is certainly predictable. But enough of the news and the traffic, it's time to shake off that Monday funk and feel energized. Coming up next, we have Zara Larsson with Ain't My Fault.

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1: Waking up in Osnabrück. Good morning, rock and pop lovers. Josh here. Sending you good vibes today, even if it's only 16 degrees Celsius and looks totally cloudy out. We heard about some big numbers on migration, so let's remember that life is always about finding the bright side, okay? Anyway, time for our next track. Bruno Mars, CeeLo Green, and B.O.B. are dropping The Other Side. Honestly, I'm predicting a massive yacht-themed dance-off on this one. Turn up the volume.

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1: Straight up, that was some seriously yacht-worthy hype. Welcome back to the Osnabrück Morning Madness. Speaking of analysis, apparently, even our favorite sporting failures deserve a post-mortem. Yesterday, we heard sports critique going wild, a whole performance review on coaches, with people calling for more dominance, much like we're calling for more energy, to get through this 16 degrees Celsius morning chill. Sounds like someone has some strong, deeply researched opinions, especially when discussing relative success or the general lack of it, which is very dramatic. Okay, because while the football drama is great for Twitter, my theory is that even the most intense sporting debate can't compete with pure, undisputed love. Let's take a break from judging careers and get into the sweet sounds of Mike Leon Grosch with Love's Divine. Enjoy!

0: Right, welcome back to the madness. Taking that complex global stuff. The situation in Lebanon is huge, and pivoting to pop music is basically a superpower. It's a dramatic dive from deep geopolitics right into pure sonic bliss. We're keeping things chill at a lovely 16 degrees Celsius today, though we know Friday will be dropping to 15 degrees, so wear a layer. Enough analysis for one morning. Let's get right into the good vibes with Jack Harris and Real As Ever.
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1: So, jump from geopolitical shifts, like the big drop of 45% in net migration, to a track called The American Dawn. Only Osna FM. Quick update. The A1 from north to Hoffen is cleared, making Monday morning smoother than that traffic report currently suggests. Meanwhile, we're hanging out at a sunny 16 degrees Celsius, but keep those jackets handy, because tonight promises to be a misty 15 degrees Celsius. Right, enough heavy thinking, let's get those good vibes flowing. I hear this next song, Her, is called The American Dawn Perfect for reminding all of us Germans what glorious dawn isn't currently happening in our Monday morning mood. Enjoy this one.

0: It's 10 o'clock in the morning, Monday, 16 degrees Celsius, and partly cloudy out there. Sounds like the world needs a little mirror polish after all that AI talk. Forget fusion power for now. It's time to take radical action on yourself. We're firing up Michael Jackson's Man in the Mirror. Go, go, go.
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1: So, the markets are busy discussing AI and global tensions, but reality checks are needed. It's only 16 degrees Celsius out there anyway. Let's hit the pause button on the financial panic and give us a clean break. Here comes Illyria.

0: Good morning, Monday, June 1st. You know, the headlines are doing the usual AI hype dance, with the DAX reacting to Middle East jitters and oil prices. But let's be real for a second. While the markets are over there stressing about currencies, our local reality is far more manageable. We are enjoying 16 degrees Celsius and partly cloudy skies right now, a perfect low-stakes backdrop to a Monday. And good news, there are zero traffic headaches around Osnabrück. To keep the good vibes flowing and tune out the financial pundit panic, here is Revolverheld.
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0: It's 10:30 on this Monday, June 1st. While the big headlines are doing their usual deep dive academic analysis on demographics, say a massive 45% drop in net migration, let's shake off the doom and gloom, yeah? Seriously, guys, the global data is heavy stuff, so let's focus on what really matters right here in Osnabrück. No traffic headaches at all, which is basically a miracle. We're chilling with a perfect 17 degrees Celsius, and it's partly cloudy right now, but be warned, tonight it dips to 15 degrees Celsius and looks overcast. Enough sunshine for now, I guess. 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Here's Feather by Sabrina Carpenter.
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0: morning, Osnabrück. It's 10:40 on this Monday, June 1st, and let's talk. Yeah, the international headlines are serving up some serious drama with Lebanon, and we hear the urgency calls, but seriously, guys, we gotta focus on the vibe right here. Forget the global crises for a second. Nobody is ready to deep dive into the politics right before a coffee break. The good news is that our local commute gods have blessed us with zero traffic issues, which deserves a medal. It is currently a beautiful 17 degrees Celsius and partly cloudy, perfect for vibing. We'll handle the world's problems later, okay? For now, let's press play and move with Adam Port, Strive Feet, Camila Cabello, and Malachi I.
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1: All right, you perfect morning people. Welcome back to The Rock, the pop, the best vibes in Osnabrück. Speaking of drama, man, the sporting headlines are wild right now. PSG clinching that Champions League title with a 4-3 shootout win? Massive. But look, we're going to leave those epic European football dramas on the sidelines, okay? The good news is, our commute gods have kept the roads clear, and the glorious 17 degrees Celsius and partly cloudy skies are making this Monday feel downright perfect. So, let's drop the heavy stuff, ditch the global crises, and just vibe. We've got a request coming up that deserves some serious energy. Get ready to lose yourself in I Promise Myself by Nick Kamen. Let's jump right into it.

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1: All right, you perfect urban wanderers. I know the news headlines out there sound like a fever dream right now, and things are definitely feeling caught in the middle. But for the next 3 minutes, we're leaving the global melodrama on mute. Look outside, guys. It's still a gorgeous 17 degrees Celsius and partly cloudy. Let that feel good. You asked for Anastacia, Caught in the Middle, the perfect anthem to remember how not caught we are right here in Osnabrück. Let's go.

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1: Speaking of big social reforms and national anxieties, I know the headlines out there are feeling like a marathon seminar right now. But listen, you've got the best thing going for you. Osnabrück and a glorious 17 degrees Celsius, partly cloudy. Let's forget about retirement age arguments and insurance contributions for 3 minutes. You asked for Let Me Be Myself, Three Doors Down. The perfect reminder that sometimes all you need is permission to just be. Here we go.

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1: All smiles here in Osnabrück because the traffic gridlock alarm is nowhere near ringing off the hook, and we are cruising through Monday afternoon like it's barely 11:20. It's a gorgeous 18 degrees Celsius and partly cloudy out, but heads up, because when we get to tonight, Mother Nature is scheduling a little downgrade to 15 degrees Celsius and overcast skies. Enough talk of dramatic dips in temperature, though, because our next track is Stella Cole with I Shot Cupid. Let's hope that song gives us tips on how not to shoot anything valuable in our literal life. Here is the perfect dose of pop perfection.

0: Welcome back to OZNA FM. We're cruising through Monday, 1st June, and it's 11,003 a.m. Okay, before we get into the good tunes, let's talk about the numbers. Germany is doing great work with waste reduction, dropping to 362.7 million tons this year. Big win, keeping the planet cleaner. From 18 degrees Celsius and partly cloudy right now, remember, it's dropping to 15 degrees Celsius tonight, so layer up. But enough heavy lifting for our brain, because up next, we are taking the drama from the recycling stats and throwing it into a power anthem. Get ready for Todrick Hall's Amen, a track designed for dramatic choreography, which should be a drastic contrast to our lovely, calm morning vibe. Here is the pure energy boost.
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Welcome back, everyone. Okay, so if reading about 2028 EU rail agreements feels like its own high drama concert, don't worry. It doesn't actually start doing that until 2031. Speaking of timing, it's currently 19 degrees Celsius, partly cloudy, but by night, we're hitting 15 degrees Celsius and it's going to be overcast. Much like the plot of this album. Next up, we've got Die Young, Robert Flynn, which sounds like the perfect soundtrack for a genuinely thrilling picnic. Seriously though, get ready for some pure vibe shift. Here is the track. Awesome.

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0: So, thinking about dinner? 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We've navigated the first half of the week, survived the alarm clock, and somehow managed to stay under the lovely 19 degrees Celsius. Let's dial up the vibes for the week ahead. Next up, we've got Ara Dione with I Will Love You Monday. Perfect energy kick to get those cooking plans moving. Enjoy!
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0: Right then, you brilliant listeners. We're having a lovely, if slightly deceiving day here in Osnabrück. Right now, we've got a pleasant 19 degrees Celsius and partly cloudy skies, but if you plan on staying out tonight, the forecast is looking a bit dramatic, dropping to a mere 15 degrees Celsius and overcast. Speaking of unpredictable conditions, if you're heading to the A30, beware. There's a massive 2-kilometer jam near Lotte Osnabrück, totally stopped, and apparently 6 fire department vehicles are on site. Wow. Maybe stick to the underground today. Heavy news on the corporate front, with Bosch redirecting its research focus, but let's keep the headlines light. Time to zone out a bit and get ready to sing along. Here's Kiesa with Hideaway. Hopefully, this song transports you somewhere much warmer than the current -4 degrees Celsius we are internally feeling.
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1: Right then, Osna FM listeners, we are cruising through this lovely 19 degrees Celsius afternoon, partly cloudy. The perfect vibe before things drop to 15 degrees at night. Quick traffic update, the B-51 is good to go, sorted. Now, speaking of stuff that needs sorting, the political pundits in Berlin are having a deep-dive structural reform session, promising to cut all that pesky bureaucracy and revive Germany. Honestly, it sounds like a massive committee meeting, but hopefully it leads to fewer existential debates about energy mixes than the actual weather. Anyway, pop the deep thinking and the manifesto reading for a minute because it's time to zone out. We've got Kesha's hymn next, so get ready to feel wonderfully warm.

0: 12:20 in the afternoon, Monday, June 1st. What a day. All right, deep breaths, Osna FM. We're putting the global grid security stuff on pause for a second. Thank you, Ukrainerho, but let's keep the existential power crises off the airwaves for now. Perfect weather, actually. 19 degrees Celsius, partly cloudy. Totally clear vibes. No traffic problems in Osnabrück. Time to zone out with Stand By Me. I hope you can stand by me through this set list. My vocals are running on pure morning after podcast. Exhaustion.
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0: All right, OSNA FM listeners, deep breaths. For those of you keeping track, the Ministry of Defense is officially easing up on mandatory travel reporting for guys between 18 and 45, a welcome change amidst all the global noise. Speaking of noise, the weather is a chill, 19 degrees Celsius, but we've definitely shifted from critical national tension to pure pop bliss. Let's leave the defense law amendments behind and get ready to harmonize. It's time for Mariah Carey and Get Your Number.
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1: Right. Making it through the sweet spot of the afternoon here on Osna FM. Traffic is nowhere to be seen, which is literally a gift. The weather is currently a balmy 20 degrees Celsius, perfectly cheerful. But we know that by nighttime, it's dropping a bit to 15 degrees Celsius and getting overcast. Forget fluctuating temperatures and Monday worries. We're taking it easy with the sounds of Kane Collis and his request, All of Me. Let's get into it. It's taking

0: Seriously, no traffic misery today, which is literally a gift from Osnabrück. It's a beautiful, partly cloudy 20 degrees Celsius out there. Now, for your listening ears, we've got NMIX playing Blue Valentine. Get ready for a whole lot of deeply dramatic heartbreak. Let's dive into it.
1: Osna.

0: Osnabrück, surviving the midday slump, eh? The good news is the A1 is totally clear between Osnabrück North and Osnabrück Hafen, so today's commute journey is less epic drama and more smooth sailing, slightly cloudy. We're soaking up about 20 degrees Celsius right now, which is barely enough to ignite a really heated debate, which is fitting for the news, right? The FDP is talking about a massive comeback, going from a mere 16% to 22% potential voters. How dramatic! But remember, even with all the optimism, they're still internally divided, so we've got a whole lot of political roller coaster drama calling our next segments. Speaking of things with a lot of swagger, let's hit play on Hey Sexy Lady by Cover Team. Get ready to ditch those policy debates and just vibe.
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0: All right, Osnabrück, we are now cruising through the middle of the day, 1:10 o'clock on Monday, 1st June. So, the big news dump is, everyone wants tech to run faster, right? 73% say yes. But then 45% are like, wait, I might not even understand this. Talk about a massive gap between aspiration and actual capability. While those algorithms are trying to keep up with human nerves, let's ditch the future-proofing fears and just vibe with Taillights and Austin George. Get ready to hit play.
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0: You got it.
1: So, the drama around student funding is giving us a prime example of political promises meeting bank account reality. Hopefully, life is less debated and more just flow. Right now, we're chilling at 20 degrees Celsius, but tonight we're dipping down to 15 degrees. Whether the consensus is reached on BAFTA G or not, it's time to chill out and soundtrack the afternoon. Get ready for Eliza. Osna.

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1: It's Monday, 1030 p.m., and we've tackled the big stuff, like why bureaucracy sometimes feels colder than the weather. We hear that the German government is facing some EU fine drama over pay transparency, and while that's serious, we've got to keep the mood breezy. Right now, it's a comfortable 20 degrees Celsius, looking overcast outside, but don't get too cozy, because tonight we're sliding down to 15 degrees and still overcast. To shake off the stress of legal action and poor government response, we need a tempo shift. Get ready for Liam Payne and J Balvin's Familiar. It's catchy enough to make you forget what a pay gap even is.
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1: Right, let's talk money. Specifically, the mountain of euros your future self will owe. Hearing that pension contribution rates are charting a surprisingly steep upward slope through the 2030s is exactly the kind of stress we should not be in. Lucky for us, at least the weather outside is just a comfortable 20 degrees Celsius, even if it is totally overcast. Forget mandatory national contribution hikes. We need mood lighting and this next track. For your request, SX and Trippie Redd with All Night.

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1: And whoa, can you believe it? It's 50 p.m. on Monday, June 1st, and we've been keeping the good vibes flowing even after 8 hours. Speaking of global influence, the South Pacific drama sounds heavy, but we're sticking to Osnabrück's perfect 20 degrees Celsius, even if it's just a cloudy kind of day. Next up, while the world focuses on those massive foreign agreements, we're leaning into pure cheesy pop. Because after all that serious geopolitical talk, we deserve peak 2000s crooning. I mean, I love it when we do. Prepare to believe in cheesy relationships, folks. Until then, I've got to hand it over to the phenomenal, and I mean phenomenal, Karen. Be warned, she's so opinionated, she might critique the tempo of the air conditioning unit. Karen, the mic is yours.
2: I love it.

0: Are you kidding me? Josh, were you even awake back there? Seriously, man, your entire shift was so low effort, I swear I saw the air conditioning unit hit negative degrees. Good grief. So, it's 2 o'clock in the afternoon, Monday, June 1st, and we are not going to talk about political bickering or hazard signs on the A30. We know you can navigate that. And hey, 21 degrees Celsius is totally fine for an overcast Monday, okay? But frankly, the only drama we need is in this playlist. You think the FDP drama is intense? Wait until you hear this. Lock in, because saving your life starts right now with Gorgon City and Romans. Let's go.
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1: Are you kidding me? We don't need another minute dissecting internal party squabbles or who should support whom. Seriously, like, I have better things to do than listen to political drama. Look, 21 degrees Celsius today is fine, but let's talk about tonight when it hits 15 degrees. We need a cure for this boring Osnabrück air, and that's music, not these endless disputes. Pay attention. Blackbird's Blend is up next, so shut up and listen.

0: Seriously, can you people even stop paying attention? We have actual info here. Repeat this and listen. Osnabrück to Rain Junction Lotte Osnabrück. Transition to lifted direction. Obstacles cleared. This message is canceled. And again, because I'm not repeating myself, Osnabrück to Rhine Junction Lotte Osnabrück. Transition to lifted direction. Obstacles cleared. This message is canceled. Listen up! It's 21 degrees Celsius and overcast, so stop whining and pay attention to the news flow. We are on Osna FM, not a support group. Speaking of substance, next up is Without Me. Are you going to let Eminem take over this station? Don't you have anything actually interesting to talk about? Just listen, people, now.
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1: Listen up, plebeians. We deal in facts here. The law is clear. The Constitutional Protection Agency upheld its observation status on the AFD wing. Now pay attention to the A30. Between Hasbergen Gaste and Osnabrück Hellern, there's a metal hazard. And remember, the temperature is 21 degrees Celsius right now, dipping down to 15 degrees later. I repeat, 21 degrees, then 15. Stop being distracted by your little lives and listen. Keeping it hot and factual before Jay Sean proves they still know the rules. 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

Listen up, you lot. Amateur Hour News Update. Hamburg failed its Olympic bid because 54.9% said no. Honestly, can you people focus? It's 21 degrees Celsius now, dipping to 15 later. Pay attention. Don't talk to me until you've digested those facts. Next up, Robert Palmer, OSNA FM. 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
1: Honestly, I truly pity those who couldn't grasp the nuances of administrative law. Because the Ministry of Defense illegally suspended parts of the Military Service Act. Yes, illegally. It's astonishing. We're talking about legal procedure, darling, not just casual guidelines. Remember, only the Constitutional Court can nullify a full law, not your executive little wing. Now, it's a brisk 21 degrees Celsius, so pay attention. Next up, a request, something about a woman. OSNA FM.

0: Listen up, people. Like, seriously, are you even paying attention? Because this whole discussion about internal party divisions, it's really simple, really. We had chair bids, 40% of votes, the whole melodrama. But honestly, when the press keeps acting like this political center is some deep, complex concept only the elites grasp, it's just exhausting. You don't need a PhD to realize that drama is often just a proxy for misunderstanding. Speaking of things you might misunderstand, it's 21 degrees Celsius out there, lovely and overcast, which means you shouldn't need to overthink things either. Now, stop sending us those vague texts asking for help, deciding if you're aligned with the center. Just send a clear request. Next up, Try Honesty by Billy Talent. Let's see if at least those words are harder to fake than some political consensus. Osna FM, good.
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0: Monday, 3:10. Can we talk about basic logistics? 2,000 missing investigators? Seriously? This whole system is lagging. Out there, it's a mild 21 degrees Celsius, yet the government is running at dial-up speed. Stop waiting for the fix. The truth is always the hardest case to investigate. 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System of a Down. Lonely day. 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

Monday 3020. Look, if the SPD members feel so passionate, perhaps they should channel that revolutionary fervor into something useful, like a syllabus. It's 21 degrees Celsius and overcast out there. Get your act together. These internal squabbles versus the AFD? Spare me. Let's deal with the facts, not the feeling. Now, Gracie Abrams close to you? Are we doing emotional therapy? No. Play the music, but remember, we're Ozna FM. Zero tolerance for feelings. Go. Ozna.

Listen up. Can we please get some competency here? You want to talk about waste? Apparently, our total waste dropped by 4.6% in 2024. Congratulations. Did we scrape by? But hold up. Household waste ticked up, didn't it? And 300 million tons of stuff recycled. Wow. Keep up. Speaking of things falling apart, if you're stuck on the B68 near Wallenhorst, avoid that metal part roadblock while your vehicles are supposed to be navigating. It's 21 degrees Celsius and entirely unremarkable out there, so maybe use the time to check your actual GPS, not contemplate the state of global refuse. And Scissor Sisters? I don't feel like dancing. Well, GPS, not contemplate the state of global refuse. And Scissor Sisters? I don't feel like dancing. Sweet mercy.

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1: Monday, 1st June. Are we done with the deep thought yet? 20,000 NVIDIA processors? Cute, but you're worried about viable business models while global leaders are leagues ahead? Get it together. Stop acting like we're running a charity case. This isn't a consultancy report, people. Play the banger. How you remind me. Move.
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0: Listen up. It's 3:50 in the afternoon, Monday the 1st of June. Did you even check the traffic? The B68 detour is revoked, darling, so stop making a spectacle of yourself and just drive. Weather is 21 degrees Celsius, overcast perfect. Nothing exciting happening. Now, remember we're playing rock and pop, not the local news bulletin. Keep it together. Because we're firing up D-Winner's Clueso, and honestly, you should be too. Focus.
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1: The political noise is deafening enough without you obsessing over 41% or 42% speculation about who should or shouldn't resign. Enough. It's a pop station, not a cabinet meeting. Honestly, we all know that story is highly unlikely. Weather update, it's a predictable 21 degrees Celsius, overcast. Pay attention. When you hit that little button for Sophie Ellis Bextor, I expect perfect compliance. Let's play some music, dear, and stop acting like it's 2005. You should be ready.

0: Are you even listening? Peter Voser, I guess, making a big fuss about Switzerland and 10 million people? Like, we don't know how global economics works. Honestly, you people should handle basic international stability. Speaking of basic, it's 21 degrees Celsius today, but it sinks down to 15 degrees Celsius tonight, so maybe don't complain about the cold. You just need to keep up. Now, seriously, this next track is Geronimo's Cadillacs by Modern Talking? Are you kidding me? Does this mean we're having a disco-themed invasion? Whatever. Get ready to belt out some Euro trash because here comes the new version of Geronimo's Cadillac. Play it!
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1: Honestly, did you people read any of that? 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Like, seriously? 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You just need basic critical thinking skills. Don't worry, though. Keeping up with existential tech panics is probably too much for you. It's 21 degrees Celsius right now. Perfectly moody for a little overcast gloom, but try not to get overwhelmed by the complexity. Now, enough doom science, because we have Beyoncé next. Get ready to feel glamorous, because here is Freakum Dress. Play it.
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1: Oh, hello. Now listen closely because this is Osna FM and I expect you to be paying attention. While we navigate this dreary Monday afternoon mess, let's address the drama. Political squabbling and feelings are simply inefficient. Honestly, union disputes are just a failure to follow protocol. It's not enough to be upset. You need a measurable, actionable plan, not just dramatic booing. Speaking of plans, if you're out on the A30, remember that tire parts constitute a serious hazard, so follow all posted guidelines. Nobody can be too careful. It is currently 21 degrees Celsius and overcast, but don't think you're exempt from seasonal misery, because later, it drops to 15 degrees Celsius, still overcast. Now, before we pivot into something actually enjoyable, because we have to soothe your nerves, we are playing,

0: Are you seriously going to tell me there's a historic crisis again? Like everything is too expensive and too complicated? Honestly, if you can't build a house without excessive bureaucracy, maybe you need to read the manual. Listen up, it's Osna FM. It's 21 degrees Celsius, overcast. But while the housing market is whining, the A30 is totally clear, people. Gone. Don't complain about 15 degrees Celsius later. It's just weather, not a catastrophe. Now stop dwelling on the regulations and just play that song. Let's hear Damiano David.
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1: It is Monday, June 1st, and seriously, are we doing this historic crisis routine again? Nobody cares about your overpriced bylaws. It's 21 degrees Celsius right now, and frankly, if you keep dwelling on regulations, you'll be stuck at 15 degrees Celsius tomorrow. I don't have time for this amateur panic. Now settle down, you people. Get ready for windup, Kike Palmer and Quavo, because frankly, all this drama is making me want to throw a huge, completely unnecessary party. Play that track already.

0: It is Monday, June 1st, and frankly, are we seriously spending our time on these outdated labor panic seminars? Save the condescending lectures, gentlemen. We all know that if you can't manage a regular workday, maybe the issue is your corporate planning, not the bylaws. It's 21 degrees Celsius right now, but if you keep whining about overtime, you'll be feeling colder than 15 degrees by morning. Enough! Let's move on. Next up, Come My Way by Rains. Seriously, Rains, just come my way so we can get past this song already.
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1: Honestly, is this seriously about whether AI is good or bad? Like 200 pages of mixed research? Get it together. It's 5 Townsend 10 p.m., and we don't need more complex opinions. I was promised good music, not an academic critique involving nuclear fusion. Honestly, if you spend half the time worrying about world peace as you do about these regulations, you'd realize that the drama is way over. It's only 21 degrees Celsius outside, so lighten up. Next up, Ding Seed. Play it already.

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1: Listen up, I'm hosting a show, not a traffic report or a climate seminar. Yes, the A30 has a 2 kilometer slowdown between Hasburg and Gast and the Latte Osnabrück Junction. Figure out your GPS. It's 5,000 TDPM and we need vibes, not anxiety. It's only 21 degrees Celsius right now, but apparently we're going to drop to a measly 15 degrees Celsius later. Take a jacket. Honestly, if you're going to play Watch My Daddy Die, could you at least make it less dramatic? Just play the damn track, Red Leather. Play it.
2: 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Those were the last words Red's father said to him before leaving him and his mother penniless at the Sierra Shadows Trailer Park in Reno, Nevada. Little did the old drunk bastard know, Red would track him down 12 years later looking for revenge. 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
1: Oh, seriously? Is this a TED Talk or a radio show? We're talking about a 9% GDP drop based on a 2030 energy cap of 1,867 terawatt hours, like we care about German corporate planning right now. Just drop it. These energy debates can wait. I have people expecting vibes, not economic dread. Stop acting like you can't tell the difference between fiscal policy and a good beat. It's only 21 degrees Celsius, but honestly, worrying about climate caps is colder than the 15 degrees Celsius forecast. Just focus on the music, people. Now, turn up the volume. Gunship, play it.

0: seriously, are we doing an update on Osnabrück's traffic flow? No, we are not. It's fine, everything's fine, even if you're stuck talking about it. It's only 21 degrees Celsius out, and frankly, being overcast is not an excuse for a boring broadcast. Stop giving me that lukewarm, passive vibe. You people are supposed to be having fun, not submitting dissertation chapters on meteorology. This is rock and pop, honey, not some academic journal. Get off the deep end. We need fire, we need chaos, we need volume. Enough with the intellectual posturing. We need a proper energy raise that'll feel like 90 degrees. Osna FM demands rhythm. Rihanna, play Bitch Better, Have My Money. Turn it up to 11.
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Are we pivoting today? Because listening to theories about geopolitical escalation or an A33 hazard involving mere straps sounds like a three-act opera of doom, darling. And frankly, I am bored. This is OSNA FM, not the UN Security Council. It's only 22 degrees Celsius out and the sky is overcast, which means absolutely nobody has the energy for discussing international tensions. So please, stop bringing the lukewarm drama. We are demanding volume, not war zone analysis. Get me some rhythm. Drop all the deep thoughts and give me the party vibe because the black-eyed peas are up. Make sure this next track hits like 90 degrees. Turn it up to

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1: Honestly, are we seriously stuck on a financial report that whispers about 5 billion and maybe 8 billion euros? Can we please pivot? Because the news narrative of weak economies and adjusting budgets is giving me a migraine that's only a fraction of the pressure. This overcast 22-degree ceiling is putting on my reception, honey. And listen, I just heard the A33 is backed up near the A30 towards Bielefeld because of a faulty truck. I repeat, there is a faulty truck making everyone gridlock on the A33, A30 towards Bielefeld. Because we are not doing that again. You want drama? I'm giving you the drama. Clear your ears, clear your thoughts, and forget the economic deficit. We need the pulse to jump off the speakers, so drop the negativity and run the track for the regrets right now. Set the vibe to maximum, please.

Are we done wasting time on minor logistics? The A30 has some metal parts on it? Please. Honestly, my patience is thinner than a poorly summarized economic forecast. It is 22 degrees Celsius, and it is still cloudy, but my energy levels are dropping faster than the value of crypto. Stop whispering, people. We have a song waiting, Mary J. Blige's Family Affair. Play it now. I don't care about these objects. Just turn up the bass, please.

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2: Can we please move past the tedious political soap opera? Frankly, the details about the AFD and the Lower Saxony Court are vastly beneath our bandwidth. It is 22 degrees Celsius right now. Oh, don't look at me. I know you're thinking the weather report is more important than this. And then it drops to 15 degrees Celsius in the morning, I guess. Honestly, if talking about bureaucratic observation records is keeping your attention, perhaps you should stick to knitting. Cut the nonsense and just get ready, because we are playing Loneliness by Pet Shop Boys. Like, oh my God, is the whole city in a collective, overdramatic mood? Just play the track, please. No filler, okay?

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1: Listen up, people. It is 6:30 in the evening, Monday, June 1st, and I swear to God, if I hear one more word about the chemistry agenda or structural overcapacity, it's just so frankly boring. Look, did the whole country really need to know that German bureaucrats are optimistic? No? I mean, the A30 traffic update was canceled? Good. We all know how irrelevant local traffic detours are to actually enjoying good pop music, right? It's 22 degrees Celsius, currently overcast, so try to act like your mood isn't dragging with the cloud cover. Honestly, your emotional range is narrower than the biggest chemical pipeline. Now, for this next track, Mambo by Nikki Viana. Good grief! Is nobody in Osnabrück actually listening to anything that isn't designed for a midlife luau? Just play the track already. Please, no excuses.

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1: Listen up, people. It is 6:40 in the evening, Monday, June 1st. Please stop treating us like we're in a local soap opera, frankly. The details about FDP squabbles are just aggressively mundane. The fact that Bielefeld and the South connections are clear certainly doesn't make your emotional drama less noticeable. We're at 22 degrees Celsius, and the fact that it's overcast doesn't give you permission to be sullen. Enough with the political punditry and pointless traffic updates. Now, Jennifer Lopez playing If You Had My Love, let's hear some music that actually requires effort, because your current energy levels are lower than absolute zero. Play the track, seriously.

0: Look, the stock market falling by 0.4% and geopolitical nonsense is boring. The traffic jam on the A30 is just background noise. It is 22 degrees Celsius and it's still overcast. Enough with the updates, I don't care. Saweetie and Galbsara, play Sway with me right now. And make it loud, seriously.
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0: Listen up. It is 7 o'clock in the evening, Monday, and frankly, I don't care about your fundamental financing challenges. Pension contributions rising to 19.9% by 2028. Just keep your complicated German budget stuff off the airwaves. It's absolutely tedious. We are listening to OSNA FM, not a Ministry of Finance seminar. It's 22 degrees Celsius, and it's still cloudy. We get it. It's not sunny enough for good content. Enough with the news analysis. Now, play Strawberries and Cigarettes and make it perfect. I want that beat sounding incredible, not just there. Play it now.
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0: Seriously, if you thought the DAX was having a lovely little day, think again. It's saying 0.4% because, surprise, there's still geopolitical tension in the Middle East. Don't worry, Uwu, the world hasn't ended, just the stock market. Yes, SAP and all that AI excitement were briefly a thing, but now it's all about oil prices spiking because, frankly, mommy needs more drama. And speaking of things dropping, we started the day at a mild 22 degrees Celsius, overcast, and by morning, it's only dropping predictably down to 15 degrees Celsius and still overcast. Now, settle down. Next up, controversy with Smooth Operator. I'm sure it's exactly what you were hoping to hear after such complex economic analysis. Enjoy.
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1: All right, listen up, because I do not have all evening. Seriously, can you even believe the chaos out there? Meanwhile, the weather is giving us a glorious 22 degrees Celsius, now absolutely overcast, which makes me wonder if your life is any less organized. And don't even get me started on the morning forecast. 15 degrees Celsius and still overcast. It's utterly predictable. We hear you requesting hot to go. We get it, but frankly, some of the drama concerning political purity, like the CDU needing to tread carefully around the FD, is more interesting than any pop star, darling. Do your homework, people. Don't make me repeat myself. Let's play this.

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1: Listen, because I simply do not have the intellectual bandwidth for this kind of amateur hour. It's only 22 degrees Celsius, overcast, so perhaps you can apply the same level of basic critical thought you recommend for your wardrobe to your actual understanding of the geopolitical landscape. We are playing Midnight Oil's Sleep. Ironic, isn't it? Because frankly, nothing reminds a people anything so urgently as an overly self-important, mediocre rock anthem. Get your priorities straight, people. Don't make me speak to you again.

0: It is 7:40 in the evening, Monday, 1st June, and honestly, I am exhausted by this constant narrative of scarcity, whether it's skilled labor in Switzerland or decent radio content. Peter Voser giving us a worried lecture about a 10 million population cap. It sounds exhausting, frankly. We all understand that stability is nice, but perhaps enough dramatic existential dread for one evening? It is merely 22 degrees Celsius, and the news cycle keeps suggesting the world is perpetually collapsing under its own demographic weight. And now, following that mandatory geopolitical lecture, we get Total Eclipse of the Heart from Yerodo Esther. People, you are genuinely predictable. Please, just try to maintain a baseline level of sophisticated despair. I'll be right back.
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0: So, it is nearly 8 o'clock now, and frankly, I'm questioning our collective tolerance for over-dramatized economic anxieties. Peter Vosa, right? Concern that Switzerland might hit a population ceiling? Like, are we really doing this dramatic cap it thing? It's all just so exhausting. Meanwhile, the traffic update tells us the A1 is now open, as if the inability to cross a few hundred kilometers was the defining feature of Monday evening. And for those of you worried about the weather, it is a manageable 22 degrees Celsius. Overcast, nothing groundbreaking there. Now, for the alleged cultural enrichment, we are moving directly into The Same Star by Kazee. I assume the existential weight of this track perfectly balances out the economic fragility of a small nation, keeping us all appropriately concerned. Just keep up.
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0: honestly, are we still doing the full legislative review on military service? Frankly, it's utterly exhausting. The parliament is debating if a basic regulation, one that used to restrict international trips longer than 3 months, is even lawful, even though the Bundestag already flagged it as such. And instead of just fixing it, the Ministry of Defense is just going to draw lines and make it sound necessary for states of tension. Just to keep that problematic rule in effect for a transition period, it's so inconvenient. Meanwhile, we're enjoying a perfectly lovely 22 degrees Celsius, overcast, and don't even get me started on 15 degrees tomorrow morning, which is just meh. Anyway, the world keeps these elaborate constitutional nightmares going, but clearly, sometimes we just need a reminder of what times is supposed to feel like. So, please settle in, because we are jumping to a guaranteed dose of classic cinematic uplift with Bill Medley and Jennifer Warnes performing The Time of My Life. Enjoy it.
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1: I mean, the constant negativity. We're just dealing with another tragic accident. And honestly, we ought to pivot. It's 22 degrees right now, which is perfectly adequate. But don't even get me started on 15 degrees tomorrow. Seriously? This whole segment needs a massive energy boost. Now, for this my rework, it sounds basic. Give me a beat that actually demands attention, not just repetition. Let's go, make it count.

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1: Honestly, we've dealt with enough industrial policy and bureaucratic overanalysis on the wind energy sector already. It's just too much deep dive, really. People, can we pivot? It's 22 degrees right now, which is totally acceptable. And while I appreciate that there are objects between Bramge North and Bramge, just follow the signs. And yes, 15 degrees tomorrow is frankly pedestrian, but that's just life. Now let's move past all the existential crises and the dramatic implications of the EEG. Speaking of things that demand attention, Martin Solveig and Alma, All-Stars? Are we really doing this? Give me a beat that's actually groundbreaking, not just catchy. Let's go, make it count.

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1: Look, drama queen, we've heard enough about internal party quorums and the constitutional implications of Greenleaf finger-pointing. Can we just breeze? It's 21 degrees right now, which is totally acceptable, and the cancellation of the B218 incident means we can move on. While 15 degrees tomorrow is frankly pedestrian, let's ignore the mood swings. Instead, we are listening to Love Will Tear Us Apart? Seriously? Is this all we have? Don't make us wait for something genuinely groundbreaking, people. Let's get some rhythm that doesn't sound like every relationship failed because they were too complex to handle. Make it quick and make it good.

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1: Okay, seriously? We just dealt with four people dying somewhere in Thuringia, and your suggestion is literally stuck? D6, D's, Ducks, Jake, DXT? Give me a break. It's a perfectly pleasant 21 degrees Celsius out there, people, so act like we're worth listening to. Find me some actual rhythm, not this amateur garbage. Make it happen.

0: honestly, tracking who's agreeing and who's lying about global ceasefires is simply exhausting. We don't have time for that kind of complicated mess, people. Speaking of lies, we need something simple. It's a positively pleasant 21 degrees Celsius out there, so act like you can focus on something actually enjoyable. We're moving straight into Beyoncé and Shakira's Beautiful Liar. Get this started now.
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0: Are you kidding me? Monday, June 1st, and we're supposed to be discussing global ceasefire conspiracies and geopolitical who knows what all day? It is 9 p.m. People, and frankly, your confusion is tiresome. We have a positively pleasant 21 degrees Celsius right now. It's hardly Arctic. So try showing some basic comprehension. But fine, because I know you can barely process anything profound, we're moving straight into something simple. Get ready to tolerate Ricky Martin's Maria. I suspect it's a masterclass in cheesy Spanglish, but at least it's predictable, unlike the mess out there. Don't worry, even when it cools down later to 15 degrees Celsius, we'll still be here judging everyone's questionable taste. Play this now.
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0: Are you even paying attention? I'm trying to think about respect, and honestly, none of you even seem capable of generating it. It's already 19 p.m., and we are still dealing with this amateur hour nonsense. We have a positively mild 21 degrees Celsius right now, which is frankly overkill for the level of mindless ramblings I'm being subjected to. Next thing you know, it will drop to 15 degrees Celsius tomorrow, and you'll still be this same disaster. Get a grip, because we are clearing this nonsense right now. You requested Shania Twain's Up, correct? Play it. Play it. And please, try to look engaged. You're actually on a national broadcast, not at a poorly funded support group. Play it now.
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0: honestly, you really need to start reading the news, because apparently, average earners are completely blindsided by contributions rising to 19, 1928. Were you just planning on keeping that extra 510? It's not rocket science. And while it's 21 degrees Celsius and overcast out there, you still paid attention to the fact that employers split it. Next up, we have Princess of China by Echo Smith. I assume this is appropriate for a segment titled Adult Responsibility. Let's see if you can fake enjoying that.
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heart is beating, I can feel the recipe. I wonder if my day is coming, blame it on the entropy. My blood is pumping, I can see the end is right in front of me. Don't

0: Seriously? Can we talk about political drama when we're barely dealing with calculating contributions up to 19.9%? Every time I hear about another internal faction brawl, I think, do they ever read the memo on maturity? It's astonishing. With 20 degrees Celsius and the sky looking utterly indistinguishable from a sad watercolor, it takes more emotional intelligence than that to simply admit when you're wrong. Honestly, these political theatrics? It's so amateur. Next up, Andy Grammer with Honey, I'm Good. Try not to mistake this for deep critical thought, all right?
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1: Honestly, seriously, are we still discussing internal party power plays? It is astonishing. Marie Agnes Strack-Zimmermann pulling the curtain back at the 11th hour? Groundbreaking. Really? Because nothing screams mature political process like last-minute indecision and dramatic reveals. Considering we're at 20 degrees Celsius, the weather should inspire some actual stability, but no, we're still dealing with this supposed democratic squabble. Must I explain repeatedly? Just admit that high-level politics isn't a theater production for gullible viewers. Next up, we're dropping Madonna's Miles Away. Try to keep up. We'll be right back after this brief burst of sophisticated melancholy.

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1: Seriously, can we just move past the constant headlines of amateur drama? Life sentences, holy wars, it's absolutely exhausting, frankly. Considering it's only 20 degrees Celsius and the sky is just gray, I thought we'd be talking about actual adult things, you know? Not real life melodrama. Okay, time's up. Get ready to belt out Maneater. Yes, that song. Seriously, if you're not prepared to act way more dramatic than a literal man-eater, don't even bother. Listen up. It's Jackson's shift now. He's going to take over, so try to keep up because I'm out of patience. Let's go, Ozna FM.

0: All right, Osnabrück, let's get this show moving. Thanks to Karen for the handoff. I appreciate the warning labels. Just remember, if you find yourself getting too stressed, it might be a reaction to the low 20 degrees Celsius in the clouds, not me. Quick update. Expect some backups on the A30 heading towards Rhein, around Hasburg and Gast. Now, enough chatting. We're keeping things smooth, disciplined, and rock-powered. 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
1: Osnabrück, listen up. We are keeping the energy dialed in tonight. The forecast says we're rocking a pleasant 20 degrees Celsius right now. But don't get comfortable. By morning, we're dropping down to 15 degrees Celsius, so you'll need your sonic blanket ready. We are keeping things locked, disciplined, and definitely not boring. Next up, prepare for the seismic shift, Labyrinth with Earthquake. Let those speakers blow.
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1: Osnabrick, listen up. While the world tries to wrap up complicated policies like this EU directive that threatens to turn a simple requirement into some massive documentation bonfire, we are keeping things simple and focused here. Nobody wants their entertainment bogged down by needless bureaucracy. It's 20 degrees out there, overcast, but we are charging ahead tonight, leaving none of that red tape behind. We want action, we want atmosphere, and we want anthems of pure, glorious ambition. Get ready to shake off the paperwork and settle in, because after this, we are going straight to a classic anthem demanding every single thing. Queen with I Want It All. Let those speakers sweat.

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2: The world's news cycle is giving us a masterclass in unnecessary conflict, blocking straits, global ultimatums. Honestly, the sheer level of overcomplication is exhausting. Speaking of dropping things, the temperature is currently 20 degrees and feeling breezy, but by tomorrow it's dipping to 15 degrees. We are keeping things even simpler here at Osna FM. We are leaving the geopolitics to the think tanks. We need pure energy, pure noise. I hear you requested The Killers, and baby, they are about to make us run away from every single thing. Let's go!

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1: 20 degrees Celsius and cloudy out there, sticking with the steady vibe tonight. So, Bosch is consolidating some of its brain power into the US, China, and Europe. Sounds like a corporate version of packing up and moving to a better climate. Honestly, sometimes the global news is just a masterclass in realigning the inventory. We're sticking to pure energy here, folks. And who needs geopolitical strategy when you have a disco anthem? Because we've got I Will Survive coming up. Let's remind everyone how to conquer life, because we definitely left the complicated decisions to the boardrooms.

0: 19 degrees Celsius and overcast out there, which really matches the confusing vibe of the news tonight. We've got a supposedly secured ceasefire agreement, a major withdrawal, multiple conflicting reports. It's a masterclass in diplomatic semantics. Speaking of things being out of order, if you're driving the A30, watch out for the tire parts in Bad Oeynhausen. Quick reminder, the A30 is closed near Nattbergen. Keep it breezy, folks, because even though the weather dips to 15 degrees Celsius by morning, we are keeping it rock and pop tonight. We're going straight back to the good, clean vibes of One Direction, because you need that energy boost.
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0: there, folks. Talk about opaque, just like the debate around social media algorithms, where politicians are demanding platforms must become crystal clear, a challenge far more complex than keeping this chat lively. Speaking of clear roads, good news, the obstacles on the A1 near Langerich have been fully lifted. But hey, if you feel the chill coming, heads up, we're dropping to 15 degrees Celsius by morning. Stick with us because we're heading straight into White Fields. Prepare yourselves for Montmartre. Might be the one song that sounds exactly like a very pleasant, slightly overheated nap.
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0: It is 11:10 at night, Monday, June 1st. Traffic update for those traveling near Osnabrück. The message regarding the A30 link between Osnabrück South Junction and Nat Bergen through Bad Oeynhausen is fully lifted. No danger exists. We repeat, the A30 segment is lifted. No danger exists. Speaking of knowing things, while it feels overcast and chilly right now at 19 degrees Celsius, just remember that by morning, we're dipping closer to 15 degrees Celsius. We're keeping the good news flowing, but the forecast suggests a slight drop in everything. Luckily, the biggest question we need answered tonight is simple. Who's going to keep this show going? Happening now, we have Joy Denalene with Ista Jamand. A track that makes you wonder if we're searching for a single person or perhaps just the perfect comeback for what I'm about to say. Enjoy the music.
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0: Monday, June 1st. Look, I know the housing market sounds wildly complicated, so complex, you need a 5-point development plan just to afford a shed. But things here are simpler. We're dipping from a crisp 19 degrees down to a cozy 15 degrees. No regulations needed for predicting the temperature change, thankfully. Now put those high costs and building codes aside and prepare to lose your mind to the sheer rhythmic efficiency of scat work. This one demands maximum movement. Enjoy.
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1: Talking about disrespect is frankly exhausting. Let's focus on the vibe instead. The temperature is slipping from 19 degrees down to 15. Don't let the climate or any bad attitude kill your rhythm tonight. This next one, it's Mike Candy's and Jack Holiday with Insomnia. 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
1: Global markets are giving us a main character moment tonight, oscillating between AI euphoria and existential fear. Just like the euro weakening against the dollar, don't let the global finance drama sink your groove. We're keeping things steady at 19 degrees Celsius now, even if we're forecasting a cool 15 degrees by morning. Forget the volatility, because we're hitting you with something wonderfully stable, a little reminder of pure love. Get ready for V's and Leone with Love on the Line. Let the chorus tell you everything you need to know. Enjoy.

0: the DAX drama. Global markets are oscillating faster than a drunk puppy, and honestly, we prefer stable vibes here at Ozna FM. We're keeping things relaxed at 19 degrees Celsius, nowhere near the wild swings of the oil price. So ditch the analysis and the geopolitical dread. To prove that calm exists even when the world feels utterly unbalanced, we've got Aloe Black's The Man. Time to settle into the groove and face the madness, punk. Enjoy the track.
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0: It is midnight Monday, 2nd June. We're keeping the atmosphere chill at 18 degrees Celsius, even if the news reports are dropping massive statistics like a construction debris pile. Forget the 4.6% drop in total waste generation. Tonight, we only worry about the volume going out there. To prove that some things refuse to decompose, we have a little dose of classic energy. Next up, AS Teens with Rockin'. Let's see if this track can out-recycle the entire material science sector. Enjoy the sound.
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0: It is 12:10 a.m. on Tuesday, 2nd June, and welcome back. We've been wading through serious political tides tonight, complex discussions, and weighty history. But hey, even the political turmoil can't match the atmospheric consistency. We're holding steady at 18 degrees Celsius. Don't worry about the sharp shifts, even though by morning we drop down to 15 degrees Celsius. Enough serious thought for one night. It's time for the Vibe to take center stage. Keep those levels up for Vise and Leonie with Love on the Line. Enjoy the soundtrack.
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0: We're ticking down the clock here. Things are moving at 12:20. All that talk about the Dow, AI bubbles, and the euro weakening against the dollar is enough to keep you awake. But honestly, the only thing that should be fluctuating is the dance floor. Outside, it's a steady 18 degrees Celsius, completely overcast, perfect for a brooding night vibe. Before we shift gears, we've got Aloe Black singing The Man. Now, I don't know what the point is with the title, but if you're listening and feeling like you are the man of the house, at least for the next 3 minutes, lean into that feeling and enjoy the soundtrack. Let's go.
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0: back to you. If the only thing raising numbers is the contribution rate for the state pension, I need a drink. Seriously, 19.9% by 2028? That's some deep dive reading, folks. Keep your focus on the rhythm, not the actuarial tables. We're hanging out here in 18 degrees Celsius, still wrapped up in this lovely, predictable overcast vibe. Don't worry about the future finances. They're handled by someone else. We might see the temperature drop a few bits later, down to 15 degrees. But the energy here, that's anything but predictable. Because even with all the financial forecasting happening out there, what we're about to hear reminds us of one thing. Nothing truly amazing is ever over. Get ready for Daughtry with It's Not Over. Let's go.
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0: 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Chemistry agenda. Structural economic support. Overcapacity. It sounds like a deep dive module they're running through 18 degrees Celsius of persistent cloud. The government gets super optimistic, right? But the industry wise guys are whispering, demanding structural blueprints to manage the buzz. It's all very engineered, this discourse. But you know what? We don't need a chemical formula to get through the night. Tonight, we trade the fiscal projections and the molecular models for something much more atmospheric. Because even when the headlines are heavy, sometimes you just need a little bit of beautiful, brilliant melancholy. Get ready for fireflies with Beautiful Dying Day. Let's go.
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0: The headlines tonight? Absolute blockbuster cinema, playing out in full color across every continent. We're talking high stakes, major geopolitical fireworks, and accusations flying faster than a jet through an atmospheric pressure front. Honestly, I feel like the global thermostat is refusing to cooperate, probably stuck at a steady 18 degrees Celsius beneath this thick cloud cover. It's a lot to process, folks. But after all the global pressure on the Strait of Hormuz, the escalation in Gaza, and every single point of contention on the news cycle, we have to remember a few fundamentals. Because whether it's oil, peace, or sanity, resources always run low. So let's pivot away from the world's headlines and into something a little more reliably depleting. Get ready for the score with Money Run Low. Let the music do the talking.
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1: The global drama is still out there, but here, we're running on Osner FM time. Looks like our local atmosphere is tracking around 17 degrees Celsius right now, settling to 15 degrees Celsius later. Peak moodiness, I see. But we've moved past the high pressure fronts. We're taking the emotional temperature down, finally finding a little solace in the sound. For our next track, a classic request, it's time for Christina Sturmer with Scherbenmeer. Let's dive into some shared feelings.

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1: Right, gentlemen and ladies, the emotional cooldown phase is officially over. While the sky out there is tracking around 17 degrees Celsius and remaining characteristically overcast, and we expect to settle further down to 15 degrees Celsius later, the perfect mood for contemplating slightly less dramatic revelations, we're heading back up to speed. It's time for a geographical reboot. Because when Fleetwood Mac sings about being everywhere, they're probably talking about getting absolutely nowhere in a perfect car ride. Get ready for everywhere. Let's see how expansive everywhere really is.

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2: Hello, Osnabrück. We are back. Back again. But this time, we are shifting into Sirius's mode. Now, while the sky may still be 17 degrees Celsius and characteristically cloudy, let's talk about something with significantly higher stakes than the forecast. Because forget the weather, we're talking about the German pension fund. And sources tell us that by 2028, average earners might need to budget an extra 5-10 a month. That's a whole new dimension of contribution. So, heads up, Osnabrück. The financial landscape is changing faster than a bad techno beat. But enough of fiscal fatigue. We are changing gears, changing pace, and it's time to feel good again. So get ready to move with Lizzo. This song is a vibrant pop burst that demands you feel amazing, even if your pension pot feels less so right now.

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1: It's Tuesday, 1003 AM, and we're still going. We heard the good news about Stuttgart securing Dennis Undav until 2029. That's serious commitment, folks. Even more commitment than the sky, which remains characteristically 17 degrees Celsius and cloudy. Looking ahead, we might drop to 15 degrees Celsius, still cloudy, but that's fine. We're changing gears now, moving from goal-scoring strikers to smooth vibes. Get ready for Stephen Marley's version of Hey Baby, featuring Mos Def. If your heart rate hasn't been jacked up thinking about football, this track will make sure it is. OSNA FM, keeping the energy up.

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1: It's Tuesday, 1040 a.m., and the night is far from over. Quick but critical heads up before the tracks, A33, Bielefeld to Osnabrück, between Hilter ATW and Borglo E-Cluster Oesidae. 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Danger due to unsecured accident site. Let me repeat that for safety. A33, Bielefeld to Osnabrück between Hilter ATW and Borglohu Kloster OSD. Unsecured accident site. Danger due to unsecured accident site. Now, the weather, Osnabrück remains characteristically 17 degrees Celsius and perfectly overcast. Just enough cool to keep you thoughtful, but not enough to actually make you stop vibing. We're swapping out the high octane pace for something genuinely beautiful. Coming up now is Snow Patrol with Just Say Yes. Turn up the volume and just say yes. Osna FM.

0: The night continues, folks. If the national pension debate teaches us anything, it's that stability is always required, especially when the temperature outside is a steady 17 degrees Celsius and perfectly overcast. Speaking of steady things, we're pivoting from complex financial reform to simple, pure rock. This next one is Aerosmith, Ragdoll. Hopefully we don't get so ragdolled we need to implement a full retirement subsidy. Turn up the speakers and enjoy the ride. 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

0: Now, folks, enough time for political soap operas. Strack Zimmerman has 40% of delegate votes, according to the news. But I think the real internal division is just waiting for the temperature to drop from 17 degrees Celsius to 15. We're leaving the theory debates and the political heat behind. Time to jump into something pure. Next up, we've got Felix Jan with Bang Bang. Turn it up. Ozna FM.
1: 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Ozna FM powers your day with non-stop pop and rock. 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Turn it up.